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0: 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Ozzy Osbourne, Crazy Train, your Labor Day A to Z weekend. More of the letter C on the way. 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J-Mac is going to be there alongside our East Tennessee brothers and sisters. Before the ride, there's going to be a special ceremony remembering the people that we lost, all the heroes that answered the call, and a day that changed America forever. We will not forget, and we will also be taking donations to go directly to Tunnel to Towers that supports our nation's first responders, Gold Star families, and catastrophically injured service members. So fire up the bike, kickstands up, come ride with us. We will not forget the 9/11 ride. We'll see you there. Another extra long block of classic rock is on the way. Labor Day A to Z weekend. Got some Stevie Ray Vaughan, Jimi Hendrix, and John Mellencamp coming at you on WIMZ. Stick around.
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0: 1035 WIMZ, Knoxville's classic rock, Labor Day A to Z weekend, cult personality from Living Color. Couple more in the letter C, then we're going to get into the letter D right before the top of the hour, and a new top five coming up at 9 o'clock. Letter D is going to kick off with little Van Halen. Octavius here with you. Miller Lite, the original light beer, giving you a chance to score a perfect backyard upgrade. 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I hope you win it and invite me over for some pizza. That sounds good. All right. Going to get into some Quiet Riot, some Bryan Adams, and then we're going to hit the letter D on a Labor Day A to Z weekend. 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
1: From the home office, today it's in Rocky Top, Tennessee. Go Vols. The top five things Tennessee fans do that drive everyone in college football crazy. And we're proud of it. Number five. We wear that orange everywhere, and not just a tasteful orange. No, Tennessee orange. The kind of orange visible from the International Space Station. Wedding? Orange tie. Funeral? Orange tie. Court appearance? Orange tie. And, Your Honor, before you sentence me, go Vols. Number four, we can turn any conversation into Tennessee football. Man, gas is expensive. Yeah, but remember when Tennessee beat Alabama? My marriage is falling apart. Dang, brother, that's rough. But remember when Tennessee beat Alabama? Grandma passed away. She lived a good life. Yeah, I know she did. But remember when Tennessee won the national championship in 1998? Number three. We checkerboard everything. Neyland Stadium, shirts, hats, overalls, coolers, cornhole boards. 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Then your homeowners association sends you a letter, and then you checkerboard the homeowners association office. Number two, we believe Rocky Top is the appropriate soundtrack for every situation. Touchdown, Rocky Top. First down, Rocky Top. Wedding reception, Rocky Top. Your cousin finally gets that ankle monitor removed. Rocky Top, you'll always be. Other SEC fans say they're sick of hearing it. Well, good. That means it's working. And the number one thing Tennessee fans do that drive everyone in college football crazy, and we're proud of it, every year, hey, this is our year. Doesn't matter what happened last season. Doesn't matter who's starting quarterback. Doesn't matter what the NIL is doing. Doesn't matter if half the roster transferred, graduated, got drafted, or is currently working the register at Weigel's. By August, every Tennessee fan has studied the schedule, and somehow they arrived at, you know what? I don't see a loss. Georgia? Beatable. Alabama? Overrated. Florida? Ah, screw Florida. National championship? Book a damn hotel. And if it falls apart by October, that's okay, because next August, this is our year. Let's go, Big Orange. And just wait for the top five list right before we play Alabama in October. Oh, good Lord.
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0: 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Friday night, Labor Day weekend. Labor Day A to Z weekend. Kiss, we're in the letter D now. A little Detroit Rock City for you. And some Dirty Deeds, some Dirty Laundry. And some Steely Dan. Yes, you heard me right. I'm going to play some Steely Dan. I'm also going to play some Skinner, too. We got another extra long block of classic rock on the way. So you stay tuned. Enjoy your Labor Day A to Z weekend and happy Labor Day weekend. And go Vols! It's 103.5 WIMZ Knoxville's Classic Rock.
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0: Sean from ELO, 103.5 WIMZ, Knoxville's Classic Rock. It's a Labor Day A to Z weekend. Getting toward the end of the letter D's, and I am excited because we're doing another Classic Rock road trip starting on Tuesday. Qualifying begins. 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All right, the 10 o'clock hour is coming. We got two from Tom Petty. Two in a row from Tom Petty. Under the letter D. Can you guess what they are? Well, you'll find out after the break. It's Labor Day A to Z weekend. It's 103.5 WIMZ, Knoxville's Classic Rock.
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0: Don't Stand So Close to Me from the Police, 103.5 WIMZ, Knoxville's Classic Rock. We still got like three more songs in the litter. D with the word don't before we start getting toward the very end. So we got Fleetwood Mac, we got Journey, and we got some Simple Minds coming at you. Hope you're having a great Labor Day weekend already. Hope you're nice and safe tonight. Be careful if you're out and around. Thank goodness it has cooled down a little bit. I think the temperature dropped 15, 20 degrees once the sun went down. Whew, but man, that was hot today. It's going to do it again tomorrow too, but there is some rain in the future. So let's be thankful for that. Another extra long block of classic rocks on the way as we continue this Labor Day A to Z weekend on WIMZ.
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0: 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Down on the corner, your Labor Day A to Z weekend. Still in the letter D. We got some Motley Crue, Aerosmith, and Van Halen on the way. And then we're going to kick into Ultimate Classic Rock at 11 o'clock. We will continue our Labor Day A to Z weekend tomorrow morning at 10 a.m. And I appreciate you listening tonight. And I hope you're having a great Labor Day weekend. And I hope it continues all the way through Monday. I wish you peace, love, progress, patience, persistence, and perspective. And I will see you on the radio. Good night, Knoxville.
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0: My, my, hey, hey, it's been a busy year for Neil Young. Second song, his second album with his latest band, the Chrome Hearts. And Neil also put out a live album this year as well with the band called As Time Explodes that is worth your ears. If you just want to get a taste, the title track of second song runs about 11 minutes. And I think you're going to hear that Neil is still doing things in a very Neil Young kind of way. And thank goodness for that, right? Welcome, everybody, to Ultimate Classic Rock.
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If you're looking for something to add to your Jimi Hendrix queue, there's obviously been a lot of live stuff released over the years. Magic Boy is the name of an official release of the legendary Berkeley concert from 1970 that finally features the show presented as you would have heard it on the day if you were in attendance at the concert watching Jimi Hendrix. And maybe you were. I know there's a lot of Jimi Hendrix out there, but we could always use some more, can't we? I figured you'd see it my way. It's Matt Wardlaw. Let's make it rain with this one from Guns N' Roses.

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1: Well, The Who, they're going back to the vault, and apparently they brought a forklift with them. The band has announced a massive super deluxe edition of their 1975 album, The Who by Numbers, coming October 30th. And when I say deluxe, I don't mean they slapped three demos on it, changed the picture on the cover, and said, "That'll be $89.95, please." No, we're talking five CDs and a Blu-ray celebrating one of the strangest and most personal records The Who ever made. The Who by Numbers gave us Squeeze Box, Slip Kid, and Dreaming from the Waste, with Pete Townsend writing songs about getting older, questioning his life, and generally having an existential crisis at 30 years old. Pete, good old buddy, you should have waited until your 50s. That's when the warranty really starts falling off. The original album also featured that famous cover drawn by the bass player, John Entwistle, connecting the dots and everything, which seems appropriate because after buying five CDs and a Blu-ray, you'll be connecting the dots trying to figure out where the hell are you going to put all of it. The Who by Numbers Super Deluxe Edition arrives October 30th. Shameless plug for Lost and Found Records. That's where you can probably get it. That's your 60 Seconds in Rock. I'm Octavius for 103.5 WIMZ, Knoxville's Classic Rock.

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But two tickets to paradise, that does feel relatively reasonable. And I'm sure we would find a way to have some epic adventures while we're there.

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I have something that illustrates our next song quite well. Here's the headline. Husband uses an iRobot vacuums camera to record wife's affair, wins the divorce case, then is jailed 5 months for spying. I'm going to be the first to admit that women put up with a lot of BS from us guys. But in this case, it seems like the husband might have gotten a raw deal times two. But as you'll hear, sometimes it works out that way. Here's Requested Poison on Ultimate Classic Rock.

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40 years, my friends. It's been 40 years since the Final Countdown was released. Europe still making music. I can tell you this, it rocks enough that you'll have no problem dancing the night away. It's ultimate classic rock.

0: The rock and roll, we love it, period. It is Matt Wardlaw. What's the worst thing that you've ever woken up to? I just heard about something that might keep me from going to sleep. We'll talk about that next here at UCR.
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Speaking of sweet emotion, there's a lot of emotion of the wrong kind in this next story. There was the woman who woke up to a bat trying to crawl into her mouth. That's right, a bat. She says she was screaming repeatedly. Lady, that is definitely the right reaction. 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

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And I love it because they throw in deep cuts too. And look, I know this is a polarizing viewpoint, but I love that we get all of that and Michael McDonald too. 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

It's hard to believe that we are at the 50-year mark with the music of Tom Petty and the Heartbreakers. 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And that's the thing about Tom and the guys, is that nearly anywhere you might land in their catalog, you're going to hear something good. And here is one example on UCR.

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September of 1970, Black Sabbath released their second album, Paranoid, which answered the tough question, how do you follow up a great album like that first Black Sabbath record? And the Paranoid album answered that question quite nicely. I am sure the cool radio stations were playing Iron Man at that time, along with many other tracks from the album. But officially, Iron Maiden was finally released as a single in October of 1971, which makes it a perfect candidate for inclusion in tonight's 9 at 9, which will take us back to an hour's worth of music we were listening to in 1971, including the Rolling Stones, who shared the next song as the first single from an album that we know very well these days, and we like it a lot. We love it a lot. In fact, it's called Sticky Fingers. I think you know what I'm talking about, don't you? It's ultimate classic rock.

0: Derek and the Dominoes, one of the great one-and-done bands of our time as music fans. Eric Clapton and Duane Allman on the same album. Man, that album was something else, too. I don't know if you've heard the box set that they put out from the sessions back in the 90s, but it's cool stuff hearing all the jamming outtakes that they released. And for any of us who ever wanted to be a fly on the wall for those sessions, I'll say that box set does a pretty good job of putting you there. It's Matt Wardlaw. This is our 1971 9 at 9. We'll hear more from 71 in a moment as we continue with Ultimate Classic Rock. Oh, oh, oh,
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One of the first albums I bought as a kid just because of the title and the album cover. Well, it was this one and our next song, because how can you possibly pass up a record called Madman Across the Water? You know there was no way I was walking away from that one. Here is Elton John on UCR.

April of 1971, the James Gang released Thirds, which ends up being their final album with Joe Walsh in the lineup. And they went out with a bang, no pun intended for those of you who know it came later in the post-Walsh years of the James Gang. But this next song is quite a swan song for Joe Walsh to play on as he eventually went out the door to start a separate career on his own. It's Ultimate Classic Rock.

0: We've heard a lot of changes throughout this hour of the Dine at Nine. Music was evolving rapidly with each passing day, and every new album and song that we got our hands on in 1971, as we would learn throughout the rest of the 70s, David Bowie was the head chameleon when it came to changes, so it makes perfect sense that he'd have a song called Changes, doesn't it? We've got one more to wrap up tonight's nine, and we will get to that shortly on Ultimate Classic Rock.
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November of 1970, I'm 18 by Alice Cooper gets released as a single, but the UK had to wait until April of 1971 until I'm 18 officially was released as a single over there. And there's our loophole. That is our loophole to sneak that one in, is the closing song on our 1971 Nine at Nine. There you have it. Nine songs that we were hearing on the radio somewhere that year and on demand via your turntable. It's Matt Wardlaw. Thanks always for taking the journey with us. 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

Alice Cooper, recorded live 30 years ago in the summer of 1996 at Sammy Hagar's Cabo Wabo. We are going to scare you just a little bit more with a couple more from Uncle Alice on UCR Backstage.

0: The legendary Alice Cooper recorded live in the summer of 1996 in Cabo San Lucas, Mexico. It's Sammy Hagar's Cabo Wabo. I can only imagine what it must have been like to see Alice live at the Cabo Wabo. That was a special night for sure. And we love to revisit those kinds of moments here on Ultimate Classic Rock.
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0: flight Felix at the charge from the United States. Now he's showing up at your residence. I wonder why he's hung up. Is there supposed to be someone out there besides your register to answer?
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0: This is United States calling. Are we reaching...
2: Can we nominate this as our headline of the year? It is a serious contender at the very least. Pabst Blue Ribbon wants bandits to return 50,000 cans of stolen beer. 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Now, here's my initial thoughts. If we look for the person who looks like a criminal but also looks really, really trashed, we might have a solid lead on the culprit here. That's what I'm thinking. Maybe Manfred Mann's Earth Band can help us out. 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

We are getting closer and closer and closer to tonight's UCR album of the week. I cannot wait to share it with you all. And prog music fans, there's a bit of that going on in tonight's record. I would say that for sure, at least a bit. But right now, let's go back to 1974 and the moment when we got a true supergroup that year. Here's Bad Company. It is ultimate classic rock.

0: 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The answer, of course, one answer is to get weird. And these guys definitely got weird in my book. We will finish off the current hour. I'll tell you all about these weird criminals next at Ultimate Classic Rock.
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50,000 cans of stolen PBR is one thing, and while we don't endorse crime in any form, I do have to wonder about this particular headline. Gang pulls off Fast and Furious-style heist to steal 300 pounds of frozen chicken from moving truck. And I guess to be part of this crime ring, you have to really, really like chicken.

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1: It's Friday. Time to head into the weekend by tracking on one of our favorite pieces of vinyl. Here's track one of the UCR Album of the Week. Matt, what album are we playing tonight?
2: Tonight's record is a big one. It is the eighth studio album by Styx, Pieces of Eight. We're going to hear the whole thing right now, so let's begin. Check this out.

Just a year and change earlier, Styx had released the Grand Illusion album, a record that did very well for the group, selling over 3 million copies, really cementing their status as major players in the rock world. So how do you follow the success of an album like the Grand Illusion? Well, in retrospect, Styx made it seem easy, and for my money, the Grand Illusion and Pieces of Eight, two of the best records any band has ever put out back to back. But you can tell me how you feel, or if you've never heard it, let your ears be the judge as we play through all of Pieces of Eight, tonight's UCR Album of the Week.

0: Pieces of Eight was Tommy Shaw's third album with Styx, and he wrote a few songs for this record that Styx fans and fans of rock and roll are still singing and humming 48 years later. We'll hear two more of those as we continue with Ultimate Classic Rock.
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Just like that, we're through side one of Pieces of Eight, the eighth studio album by the rock band Styx, as they call themselves. That's what I always think of, is that every time you get on the phone with JY, he'd say, "This is James Young from the rock band Styx calling." And as we start side two, you will hear that that is truth in advertising. This is Ultimate Classic Rock.

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0: If you're just joining us, we're listening to the entire Pieces of Eight album by Styx, and our next song, quite simply, it is an anthem, and eternally, it is ultimate classic rock.
1: Oh.

0: The title track to Pieces of 8x6, a record which again sold 3 million copies, just as its predecessor, The Grand Illusion, had. It peaked at number 6 on the Billboard album charts, and it's now been 48 years since Pieces of 8 was released. There's a bit of a coda to the album, a bit of a cool-down period, as longtime fans will know, and we will hear those closing moments shortly on Ultimate Classic Rock.
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There you have it, the last moments of Pieces of Eight by Styx, and that is a wrap on tonight's program as well. It's Matt Wardlaw. My big thanks to producer Eric for everything he does here, and big thanks to all of you for being here with us. Have a good and safe rest of the weekend. It is Ultimate Classic Rock. 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

0: Hey, it's been a busy year for Neil Young. Second song, his second album with his latest band, the Chrome Hearts. And Neil also put out a live album this year as well with the band called As Time Explodes that is worth your ears. If you just want to get a taste, the title track of second song runs about 11 minutes. And I think you're going to hear that Neil is still doing things in a very Neil Young kind of way. And thank goodness for that, right? 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

If you're looking for something to add to your Jimi Hendrix queue, there's obviously been a lot of live stuff released over the years. Magic Boy is the name of an official release of the legendary Berkeley concert from 1970 that finally features the show presented as you would have heard it on the day if you were in attendance at the concert watching Jimi Hendrix. And maybe you were. I know there's a lot of Jimi Hendrix out there, but we could always use some more, can't we? I figured you'd see it my way. It's Matt Wardlaw. Let's make it rain with this one from Guns N' Roses.

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1: Well, The Who, they're going back to the vault, and apparently they brought a forklift with them. The band has announced a massive super deluxe edition of their 1975 album, The Who by Numbers, coming October 30th. And when I say deluxe, I don't mean they slapped three demos on it, changed the picture on the cover, and said, "That'll be $89.95, please." No, we're talking five CDs and a Blu-ray celebrating one of the strangest and most personal records The Who ever made. The Who by Numbers gave us Squeeze Box, Slip Kid, and Dreaming from the Waist, with Pete Townsend writing songs about getting older, questioning his life, and generally having an existential crisis at 30 years old. Pete, good old buddy, you should have waited until your 50s. That's when the warranty really starts falling off. The original album also featured that famous cover drawn by the bass player, John Entwistle, connecting the dots and everything, which seems appropriate because after buying five CDs and a Blu-ray, you'll be connecting the dots trying to figure out where the hell you're going to put all of it. The Who by Numbers Super Deluxe Edition arrives October 30th. Shameless plug for Lost and Found Records. That's where you can probably get it. That's your 60 Seconds in Rock. I'm Octavius for 103.5 WIMZ, Knoxville's Classic Rock.

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But two tickets to paradise, that does feel relatively reasonable. And I'm sure we would find a way to have some epic adventures while we're there.

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0: I have something that illustrates our next song quite well. Here's the headline. Husband uses an iRobot vacuums camera to record wife's affair, wins the divorce case, then is jailed.
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0: 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Knoxville Dragway on September 12th. Small Tower Bad Boys, the Pro Mods, a lot of excitement, a lot of horsepower. 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

0: 103.5 WIMZ, Knoxville's Classic Rock. It is a Labor Day weekend. How you doing? Good morning. Hope everybody's good. Our Labor Day A to Z weekend will continue at 10 a.m. this morning with Oz. You know, right now, Miller Lite, the original light beer, giving you the chance to score the perfect backyard upgrade. It's a pizza oven, but it's more than a pizza oven. 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

0: 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Good morning. Happy Saturday. Happy Labor Day weekend. It's Octavius with you. It is the 2026 Marine Charity Mud Run. It's time once again, Saturday, September 12th, Harmony Family Center in Maryville, Tennessee. You talk about a challenge. I mean, would you expect anything less from the United States Marine Corps? By the way, they will be there to make sure you finish the course. Oh, yeah. So it consists roughly of about 3 miles of off-road running, obstacles, hills, and, of course, those down and dirty mud pits. And you can race as a team or by yourself. They'll have showers and refreshments afterwards. And we wish everybody good luck. 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We'll see you there at the 2026 Marine Charity Mud Run. It's Saturday, September 12th, Harmony Family Center in Maryville, with 103.5 WIMZ, Knoxville's Classic Rock.
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0: 1035 WIMZ, Knoxville's classic rock, Black Sabbath. Little Ozzy in there too. Good morning, happy Saturday, happy Labor Day weekend. It's Octavius. We are sending you, well, you are one lucky listener, on another incredible classic rock road trip to see the Eagles at the Sphere in Las Vegas. It all starts Tuesday after Labor Day. We're also going to toss in $1,500 to help cover your airfare and your hotel. 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Text them back to us for the chance to get qualified for the grand prize drawing, and you could be seeing the Eagles in Las Vegas, thanks to our friends at Plumbers and Pipe Fitters Local 102 and 103.5 WIMZ, Knoxville's classic rock.
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103.5 WIMZ, Knoxville's classic rock. Hi there, it's Octavius. Good morning. Happy Saturday. 2 days left, tonight and tomorrow, to see the Smokies play this season before the playoffs. Our last homestand. Tonight's fan appreciation night. They want to thank you for an

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0: 93.5 WIMZ, Knoxville's Classic Rock. Happy Labor Day weekend, everybody. It's Octavius. You want to join us on September 11th, the 25th anniversary of the ceremonial 9/11 Memorial Ride. J-Mac's going to be there riding alongside all of our brothers and sisters from East Tennessee. 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We remember the sacrifice, and we will never forget. We'll see you at the 9/11 Memorial Ride. Another extra long block of classic rock is on the way. Steppenwolf. That's what I was going to say. Steppenwolf and Bon Jovi on your Saturday morning on WIMZ. Stick around.
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0: Life's Been Good from Joe Walsh, 103.5 WIMZ, Knoxville's Classic Rock. Hey, it's Octavius. Happy Saturday. Your Labor Day A to Z weekend is going to continue at 10 o'clock. Oz is on his way in here. Hope you guys have a great Labor Day weekend. Say a big thank you to our WIMZ weekend crew, too. Oz, Charlie Zander, Promo Mike. They're taking care of you all weekend long, all the way through Labor Day. So give them a call. Tell them thank you for what they do, because we really do appreciate them around here. We do. Have a great Labor Day weekend. Great rest of your weekend. I wish you peace, love, progress, patience, persistence, and perspective. Stay hydrated. Stay cool. I'll see you guys on Tuesday.
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103.5 WIMZ Knoxville's Classic Rock. It's Labor Day A to Z weekend. Inside the D's right now. Got one more before we get into the E's. Right now, a little Dire Maker. A little Zeppelin here. 103.5 WIMZ. Got George McFly hanging out in Oak Ridge. We'll check in with him here in a minute as well. Oz, plug it in. Turn it on. Let's do it. 103.5 WIMZ. A to Z Labor Day.

0: Stevie Nicks and Edge of 17, 103.5 WIMZ, Knoxville's Classic Rock. It's a Labor Day A to Z weekend. Of course, we're into the E's. Now, that phrase, Edge of 17, was something that Stevie Nicks misheard when talking with Tom Petty's wife, Jane. She said, at the age of 17, but her southern accent, she heard Edge of 17 and thought that's a catchy phrase, and hence the song. There you go. Little song fact for you here on this Labor Day weekend as we count them down into the E's. Now, of course, speaking of E's, the Eagles, we're gonna send you to see them out in Vegas at the Sphere. That is coming up. Classic Rock Road Trip is underway, starting up on Tuesday because we, you know, Labor Day weekend. So we'll start this on Tuesday. Get you qualified. 9, 11, 1, 3, and 4. Be listening up. Get the code word. Text in. Not only will you get to go to the state-of-the-art Sphere facility, but we'll also throw in $1,500, cover hotel, airfare, that kind of thing. So don't miss out on the Classic Rock Road Trip to go see the Eagles at the Sphere in Vegas. Man, that looks so cool. So cool. So don't miss out on that other Classic Rock Road Trip to see the Eagles in Vegas from Plumbers and Pipe Fitters Local 102, helping you bring that. With Knoxville's Classic Rock, 103.5 WIMZ. Like I said, it is a Labor Day A to Z weekend. We are in the E's, so we will enter into that, which will be an epic playlist ready to erupt and take every breath away. That's all I'm going to say about the next block of music coming up here. We got George hanging out as well in Oak Ridge. We will check in with him. Let's say right about now.
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0: Police. That is a little Every Breath You Take on 103.5 WIMZ. We are into the E's on this Labor Day A to Z weekend. Of course, off 83's Synchronicity. It's always played at weddings. However, Sting wrote it out of obsession and surveillance. Says the track is very sinister. He finds it amusing that people think it's a romantic song when it was not really at all. Oh. Anyway. Speaking of, you know, doing the deal. We'll be checking in. We'll be watching what George is doing out in Oak Ridge here in just a minute. We will take a look and check in with him here in just a second. Also, don't forget, coming up, Tennessee Valley Fair, back at it. September 11th through the 20th. Chilhowee Park. TNValleyFair.org or WIMZ.com. If you want to learn more on that, when you weigh into the fair, and if you're new to the area and you haven't experienced the Tennessee Valley Fair, you are missing out. I've been talking about the foods. There is some great people watching. Speaking of which, as Sting was saying, a little surveillance going on. You might get your own little surveillance thing going on. I don't know. It's always a good time at the fair. I always rather enjoy it. Like I said, the food, the fair food, the Gravitron, those are some staples. Those are some musts. I think since I was a kid, I think if you don't go to the fair and don't do the Gravitron, you are completely and utterly missing out. There's no excuse for that kind of behavior. None whatsoever. So September 11th through the 20th, Tennessee Valley Fair. Learn more at WIMZ.com. And, of course, keep it here on IMZ to win your way in. We will continue on with the E's. We'll do another one, get to the Eye of the Tiger. Maybe some, everybody wants some. You know, maybe a little Everything You Do. I mean, you know, we got some E's to take care of here on this A to Z. Labor Day weekend on 103.5 WIMZ. Let's check in with George and see what's going on.
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3: That's exactly right. 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Trades. If you got a trade, you got it made. I am loading the wagon, George, up to 8,000. When I say give them eight, I mean give them up to $8,000 over Kelly Blue Book so I can pay their trade off no matter what
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One more from the E's here, and then we'll go into the F. Right now, Eye of the Tiger. 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

0: 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Back in the day on tour bus, he went to sleep writing the words Highway Run into the Midnight Sun, and then later woke up that morning and wrote it in about 30 minutes on a piano. The shout-out line to We All Need Clowns to Make Us Smile was a shout-out to the hard-working stage crew and people that make the tour even possible while on the road. So there's a little fun fact about that track as we enter into the F's on this A to Z Labor Day weekend. We got all the feels, all the fat bottom girls, the fantasies, the fame, all that coming up here in just a minute. We got George McFly hanging out as well as we keep you rocking, and don't miss out. The 2026 Outlaw Society Championship heats up as the Outlaws roll into K-Town at the Knoxville Dragway September 12th. Pro Mods, Small Tire, Bad Boys going to be coming to town. 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Make sure you make a stop by the ATM before you get to the Knoxville Dragway September 12th. It's going down. The 2026 Outlaw Society Championship season heating up as they roll into K-Town. Like I said, it's an A to Z Labor Day weekend as we get into letter F. That one kicked it off faithfully for us. Like I said, we'll get to all the feels, the fat bottom girls, the fantasies, the fame, all coming your way after we check in with George McFly and pay some bills.
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Feel like making love coming up? Right now, feel like a number. It's Labor Day A to Z weekend on 103.5 WIMZ. Got George McFly still hanging out in Oak Ridge. Oak Ridge Nissan. We'll check in with him here in a moment. See what's happening. I got a little Bob Seger for you. It's 103.5 WIMZ.

Whether you're on the lake, in the mountains, or hanging in the backyard, we're shipping up the perfect weekend soundtrack. It's a Labor Day A to Z weekend on 103.5 WIMZ, Knoxville's classic rock.

Band Company, Feel Like Making Love, 103.5 WIMZ, Knoxville's Classic Rock. It's a Labor Day A to Z weekend. That one's in the F from the album Straight Shooter. Oz hanging with you here on game day. We've got first season opener coming up here. What is that, 3 o'clock? Going down. Got Furman in town. Get that freshman quarterback. True freshman. Going to be good stuff. Can't wait to see how it plays out. You know how this city is. You know how it goes. If we win, it's going to be amazing. Everyone will be on cloud nine for the rest of the weekend. Let's hope that happens. I like it when the city is alive and bustling from a UT win. So while you're waiting for the game and you're rocking out, get on over to WIMZ.com and add to the backyard, as you know, fall is almost here. So grilling season is, you know, still upon us, but it's going to get a little cooler and it's going to feel a little bit nicer, and you're going to want to add to that backyard ambiance with a little wood oven pizza grill right there, a Gosney pizza grill from Miller Lite, the original light beer, giving you a chance to add that to the backyard. 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While you're sipping on that ice-cold Miller Lite, you could be firing up a crisp wood-fired pizza with that Gosney oven in the backyard. You can also look for participating retailers, Miller Lite locations, to text in the right word, but you don't need to. You don't got to. You don't have to. You can just go to WIMZ.com and get signed up right there.

0: Done deal. Quick and easy. Even do it on your phone. So we'll get back to it. We're still in the F, still in the feels. I'm feeling it. I'm feeling good about it. You know, feels like the first time, feeling satisfied. You know, might even finish what you started, start a fire, flirt with disaster, fly away. I mean, we're in the F's. We got a lot going on. For real. That's enough word, too. Four.
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Oh, that's Jimmy Tucker, baby. 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It's a Labor Day A to Z weekend inside the letter F as we speak. Gonna fly away here in a minute, but first, Molly Hatchet flirting with disaster. Flirting with the big D. You know, 103.5 WIMZ. 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

0: Lenny Kravitz and Fly Away, 103.5 WIMZ, Knoxville's classic rock. Off of his fifth studio album, just named Five. Wasn't trying to create an iconic riff, but just started playing around with that new amplifier in the studio, and that got that nice riff that he had. So, who knew? Get a new toy in the studio, and next thing you know, you got a hit on your hands. That's how it worked for Lenny Kravitz, anyway. It is a Labor Day A to Z weekend. Going by the letter. We're in letter F right now. Gonna fly by night. We're gonna fly like an eagle. Gonna fly high again. We're gonna be trying not to be fools or be fooled by anything in the next block coming up here. As we keep you rocking, now the Eagles gonna be playing over in Vegas, the Sphere, and we're sending you another classic rock road trip to go out to Vegas to see them at the Sphere, which is crazy. That would be an amazing, anything in the Sphere would be amazing, but to see the Eagles in the Sphere would just be phenomenal, would be just unbelievable. So we're giving you that opportunity starting on Tuesday, as it is a Labor Day weekend. So, you know, that'll go through Monday. So starting up on Tuesday, we'll start this up, giving chance of $1,500 for hotel, airfare, all that kind of stuff. Listen up at 9, 11, 1, 3, and 4. You need this number, 865-909-ROCK is the number you'll need to get qualified with the code word each day at the specified times I just mentioned, 9, 11, 1, 3, and 4. It's another classic rock road trip to see the Eagles in Vegas at the Sphere. From Plumbers and Pipe Fitters, Local 102, and Knoxville's Classic Rock, 103.5 WIMZ. Like I said, we'll keep you rocking inside letter F as we do it up A to Z, Labor Day weekend. We'll fly like some eagles and fly high again as we take flight after this.
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3: Gary Yeoman's!
4: Tomorrow, some of us will wake up and it will be our last day on this earth. It will be unexpected and without warning. Each year, 250,000 people will die from medical malpractice, the third leading cause of death in America. 43,000 will die in a car or truck crash. 6,000 will die working on the job. I'm John Morgan of Morgan & Morgan, and we represent many of these families. 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

Ozzy Osbourne flying high again on a Labor Day A to Z weekend. We're inside letter F, from flying high to being fooled for your love.

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0: Led Zeppelin, Fool in the Rain, 103.5 WIMZ, Knoxville's classic rock. And by the way, that it's looking, man, are we gonna, looking dark out there. Outside the windows here, I'm wondering if we're going to get some rain here. I'll have to look at the weather here in a minute. Check it out. Hopefully not. Maybe it's just the dark clouds, if you will. It's a Labor Day A to Z weekend inside letter F as we keep getting fooled and fooling as we move along here. Now, next weekend, you won't be fooled by the 2026 Marine Charity Mud Run going down at the Harmony Family Center in Maryville. It's a challenging 3-mile course, off-run obstacles, hills, and of course, mud pits. You can wear old clothes and shoes, and you can participate as an individual or as a team. Showers available afterwards. Nice little marine run. 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I got to contact Keith this week. I was told that I'm in if I want to do this. I was even thinking about my buddy who does these all the time and wins them all the time. I was discussing with a friend that maybe I should get him involved. Maybe I should reach out to him and be like, you need to join my team and we need to train for this. I mean, not a whole lot of time left to train, but needless to say, maybe he has some pointers because he's skilled in these kind of obstacle courses. He knows what's what. You know what I mean? I don't know. 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The 2026 Marine Charity Mud Run happening coming up here. We'll get back to letter F. For those about to rock, we salute you. We're about to get right back to it. But first, we're going to do a little fooling. Yeah. We're still inside letter F on this A to Z Labor Day weekend on 103.5 WIMZ.
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Metallica, For Whom the Bell Tolls, 103.5 WIMZ. It is a A to Z Labor Day weekend inside the F's. Are you feeling foxy? Well, fortunate for you, son. That's coming up next. Have a little fun with this. I like it. 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

0: Jimi Hendrix and Foxy Lady on 103.5 WIMZ, Knoxville's Classic Rock. It is an A to Z Labor Day weekend as we are counting them down or doing them. We're going A to Z in alphabetic order. Title of the songs, or inside letter F, obviously Foxy Lady. We're about to do a little free falling, little free will, little freeze frame, a little free bird. As we get free on this next block coming up on the other side here, don't miss out. Knoxville Smokies. Last season, home game is tonight. It's going down. The 2026 season almost over. Fireworks after the show. Of course, we were out there on Thursday night with J-Mac and Drake. That was super cool, hanging out. Brought the boys out. They got some balls, thanks to Maria. She was super cool. She saw my oldest son. He was out in right field trying to get the player's attention, trying to make sure that, you know, he was trying to give me the ball. And she tried to help him out. And luckily, she was a pro at that kind of thing, as she goes to the games all the time. So she had an extra ball that she allowed him to have, which I appreciate. And then my youngest son, he was very jealous because he was over in the play area. And he wanted it, so we went back over there. Same deal, same thing. And, yeah. So we went over there, and she had another extra one. She wasn't giving away the one that she caught that night, but she had some extras. And so they both walked away with balls from the game, and it was probably one of the best nights we've had. Just the boys and I. So it was a great time at the ballpark. Like I said, it's a great family experience. Great time to get out to Covenant Health Park. Tonight is the season closer, if you will. It's the last regular season game of the 2026 season. Fireworks after the game. Learn more at KnoxvilleSmokies.com. And yeah, it's good stuff. I'm looking forward to next season, for sure. If you haven't been out to that park, you are missing out. Especially if you got kids. It's good stuff. That play area is on point. It's a fun place. So we'll get back to it. A to Z, Labor Day weekend continues. 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

0: get into the letter G next hour. Yeah, we'll be moving to the G's. Gimme, gimme. That's what is coming up here in the 2 o'clock hour. The gimmies. Gimme this, gimme that. Just gimme some. Gimme, gimme. Gimme. I like it. I love it. Oz hanging with you here on an A to Z Labor Day weekend. Now, of course, coming up here, it is the 25th anniversary of September 11th and 103.5 WIMZ and bootlegger Harley-Davidson for the 25th anniversary ceremony and memorial ride. J-Mac will be alongside East Tennessean brothers and sisters as they honor the 2,977 lives taken that day. And it'll go down rain or shine. Before the ride, there'll be a special ceremony remembering the innocent lives lost, and the heroes will answer the call. 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We'll keep it rocking. Got one more from the F before we get into the G's. As we get into the gimme hour. Gimme, gimme!
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Inside letter G, I told you it's all about gimme, gimme this hour. Gimme, gimme. Gimme back my bullets. Gimme some shelter. Gimme some sugar. Oh, I don't know, we got that one yet. I just came up with that on my own. Anyway, it's 103.5 WIMZ.

0: 103.5 WIMZ, Knoxville's Classic Rock, A to Z, Labor Day weekend. Doing it up with the letter G right now. Gimme, gimme, gimme, gimme. Still got a few more gimmies to get through. Yeah. I move on to some girls. Some gives. We'll keep it rocking, keep it moving on a Labor Day weekend. Football time. We're getting underway soon. Yeah, we're going to handle Furman, right? We'll handle them handedly. We'll discuss that more here in a minute. Want to let you know, coming up on Tuesday, up after this long Labor Day weekend, you're going to have a chance to go on another Classic Rock road trip to go see the Eagles in Las Vegas at the Sphere. $1,500, cover airfare, hotel. Ooh, it's going to be good stuff. State-of-the-art venue. Have you seen videos and pictures of the Sphere out there? Oh my goodness. What an amazing venue that would be. Just that alone. But to get to see the Eagles there, you got to listen up starting on Tuesday after the Labor Day weekend, 9-11-1-3-4 to text in the code word. You'll need this number, 865-909-ROCK. Another Classic Rock road trip up for grabs starting on Tuesday. Thanks to Plumbers and Pipe Fitters Local 102. We're hooking that up. We will get to qualifying on Monday. Not Monday, Tuesday. Monday, I'll be here. I'll probably be in the W's, the V's, somewhere in there. I don't know. We'll have to wait to see it on Monday. But we're in the G's right now, so got a few more gimmies to get to. Give me three steps. Then we're going to move on to some girls, girls, girls.
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1: 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Hurry to Lenoir City Ford, I-75, exit 81, then go 1 mile east on Highway 321.
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AC/DC, Girls Got a Rhythm on 103.5 WIMZ. A to Z, Labor Day weekend inside the G's. Gonna do a couple of gimme. Well, we already did the gimmies. This is a give. This is a give song. So we're gonna give a little as we get ready for a kickoff at 3:30 in Neyland. Praise on Brandon, the QB today. Looking forward to this. Hopefully, get a big win.

Whether you're on the lake, in the mountains, or hanging in the backyard, we're serving up the perfect weekend soundtrack. It's a Labor Day A to Z weekend on 103.5 WIMZ, Knoxville's classic rock.

103.5 WIMZ. It's an A to Z Labor Day weekend inside the G's. I was about to turn things over to Charlie Zander. He's got a few more G's to get to. Oh, yeah, he's loaded up.

0: I'm having fun with this. And I got two more days because I'm in here on Monday because it's Memorial, or no, it's not Memorial, it's Labor Day. Yeah. So it's a 3-day, it's a long weekend. So we'll be having this kind of fun for the next couple of days. I'm excited about it. I'm stoked, in fact. I like this. This is different. I'm down. Now don't miss out. J-Mac and Drake back at it on Tuesday because, well, you know, I just said Monday is a holiday. It's Labor Day. So we'll be in here having fun with, you know, the countdown of A to Z Labor Day weekend going on. But on Tuesday, two opportunities for you to get in on the Classic Rock on the Clock with J-Mac and Drake's Classic Rock on the Clock. Chance at $1,000. 7 song, very quick clips. 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That's the kind of stuff you're going to have to be quick on. Quick. I'm telling you. You got to hear a couple of chords, a couple of strums, a couple of just beats, and you just got to know it. You got to be in tune with it, and you can do it. It can be done. It has been done multiple times this year already. I dare say 3 or 4 more people will win $1,000 before the year is up. I truly believe that. I think 3 or 4 more people will win before it's all said and done, before we get to 2027. That's just me. So text in Clock to 865-909-ROCK. 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They do it twice a morning. Give you two opportunities each morning.
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0: Yes, Ted Russell Nissan says no, no, no, because we know everything.
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0: 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Oh, gee whiz, we're in the G's. 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I'm Charlie Zander. 2026 Outlaw Society Championship season heats up as the Outlaws roll into K-Town, Knoxville Dragway. It's going to happen September 12th. These are the Pro Mod small tire folks. And they get wild and woolly with these little tires on the, like, 7 million horsepower. It's incredible. Gates open at 11, time trials at 2. Big wheel race for the kids, 5 p.m. They got a driver's meeting at 6, elimination 6:30. It's a whole day's worth and a bargain at only $25 per person. Kiddos 10 and under, well, they get in free. It's a cash-only business, so keep that in mind. 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And we still got to get a few more G songs in. 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

I don't even know if floating down the Green River will keep you cool today. 103.5 WIMZ, Knoxville's classic rock. A to Z Labor Day weekend. That finishes up the G's right there. Now we're getting into

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Pink Floyd 103.5 WIMZ, Knoxville's classic rock. It's an A to Z Labor Day weekend, so we're having a cigar that happens to start with the letter H. I'm Charlie Xander. It's a hot one in the valley and also the hills today. 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Hopefully it cools off some as the Tennessee Valley Fair comes to Knoxville, Chilhowee Park, September 11th through the 20th. I go for the fair food and the people watching. That's what I enjoy. Tennessee Valley Fair is coming up. 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We look forward to seeing you there. Lots of haves coming up as we have the letter H going on this A to Z Rock and Roll Weekend, Labor Day, 103.5.

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11: We put these songs in order. 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

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And we're in the H's with Head Games and Heard It in a Love Song. Marshall Tucker.

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0: 1035 WIMZ, Knoxville's classic rock. Here we are, Labor Day AZ weekend, and the letter H, and there are matters of the heart going on. Nirvana's heart-shaped box being one of them. Coming up, got another classic rock road trip. You don't want to miss out seeing the Eagles in the Sphere in Las Vegas. The Sphere. Get $1,500 to take along with you to Vegas. I don't know what you might do with that. You'll figure something out. Qualify starting Tuesday after Labor Day weekend. 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As I said, it's a matter of the heart. Songs that start with H coming up.
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Here we are, Labor Day A to Z weekend. We're in the H's, and that means heat, and that means Asia.

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0: 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And we're working our way through the H's. We're not done with them yet. More H's on the way. But first, I got to tell you about a special ride coming up. Of course, marking the 25th year since September the 11th, 2001. 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J-Mac will be there riding alongside our East Tennessee brothers and sisters as they honor the 2,977 lives taken from us on that day. 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We continue this little thing that we call a Labor Day A to Z weekend. We're still in the H's. Got a lot of H's left to go. We're just in the H-E's. So some H-E songs. Here they come.
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Hey, hey, what can I do? It's a Labor Day A to Z weekend. I'm going to play songs that start with an H. Hey, how about that? Hey.

0: 1035 WIMC Knoxville's Classic Rock Fab Four contribution to the Labor Day A to Z weekend. And hey, Jude, because we're in the letter H. Absolutely, we are. And the letter H has nothing to do with pizza, but I'm going to talk about a pizza oven that Miller Lite, the original light beer, is giving away. A Gosney pizza oven. 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We've had a run of Hey songs because they're in the H's, and that's where we're at on this A to Z weekend for Labor Day. One last Hey song coming up.
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And we got the highway department. Here's when the letter H, Labor Day A to Z weekend. It's a highway to hell.

Whether you're on the lake, in the mountains, or hanging in the backyard, we're sipping up the perfect weekend soundtrack. It's a Labor Day A to Z weekend on 103.5 WIMZ, Knoxville's classic rock.

0: Nine Southern Boys 38 Special 103.5 WIMZ, Knoxville's classic rock. And that's Hold On Loosely. That starts with an H, and that fits right into our plans with the Labor Day A to Z weekend, because you see, we are in the H's. Black Jacket Symphony, they're coming back. Of course, it's September the 11th. That's Friday. And they're doing Def Leppard's Hysteria. If you haven't got your tickets yet, better hurry up. 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We're going to stay in the H's on this Labor Day A to Z weekend. And we're going to keep holding on to stuff, too.
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1035 WIMZ, Knoxville's classic rock, H Sweet H. We're in the H's on a Labor Day A to Z weekend. And that means some honky tonk women. It's the

0: 1035 WIMZ, Knoxville's classic rock. Hot blooded is in the H's. It's part of that part of the alphabet, which we call the H's. On a Labor Day A to Z weekend, we're in the H's. We're playing these songs alphabetical like by song title. You're catching on. That's great. That's how we celebrate Labor Day. That's at least one of the ways we do it around these parts. And then we get ready for a classic rock road trip. That's another way. The Eagles are at the Sphere in Las Vegas, and we want to send you out to see them with your room and the concert tickets and some cash. Here's how you qualify starting up Tuesday after Labor Day weekend. Listen for code words. Those will be announced at 9, 11, 1, 3, and 4. Text it back. Get qualified. Simple as that. 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It's hot. We're in the H's. 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

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It's a Labor Day A to Z weekend. Hurts so good. Golly, that means we are about out of the H's. Not so fast. One more song with an H. That's right, Def Leppard's Hysteria. 1035 WIMZ, Knoxville's classic rock.

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Promo Mike here with you. I hate myself. Well, Joan Jett. Right now, I just want to, well, you know the rest of that too. It's Fog Hat. A 1035 WIMZ, Knoxville's classic rock. Happy Labor Day weekend, y'all.

0: 1035 WIMZ, Knoxville's classic rock on a Labor Day A2Z weekend. Had another Joan Jett there for you. I love rock and roll. She was supposed to be playing the Orange County Fair this evening, but she had to drop out because she's having an emergency orthopedic surgery to treat a fractured vertebra, which sounds horrendous. Cheap Trick is stepping in to take her place, and hopefully Joan will have a speedy recovery. Promo Mike here with you. Thanks for hanging. Hope you're having a wonderful weekend. I appreciate you hanging out. Now, important stuff here. There are some rides that you can take for scenery and some that you can take for freedom. And then there are rides that you take because you refuse to forget. This year marks 25 years since September the 11th. 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J-Mac's going to be there riding alongside our East Tennessee brothers and sisters as we honor the 2,977 lives taken from us that day, including the first responders who ran toward danger while everyone else was trying to escape it. Rain or shine, it will happen. And before the ride, there's going to be a special ceremony remembering the innocent lives lost, the heroes who answered the call, and a day that changed America forever. And this ride also helps carry their legacy forward. All donations collected are going to go directly to Tunnel to Towers, supporting our nation's first responders, Gold Star families, and catastrophically injured service members. So fire up your bike and come ride with us, because 25 years later, we remember their names, we remember the sacrifice, and we will never forget. For more info, head over to WIMZ.com. You can also text RIDE to 865-909-ROCK. I get choked up just reading that. All right, we are smack dab in the eyes. I melt, I shot, I still. Well, stick around. You'll see what all we got. It's Labor Day, A to Z weekend, and I will be right back.
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Promo Mike here with you. I shot the sheriff. Clapton right now. It's I Still Haven't Found What I'm Looking For from U2.

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0: 1035 WIMZ, Knoxville's classic rock. It's a Labor Day A2Z weekend as we are in the eyes. I Wanna Rock, Twisted Sister. It was this day back in 2014 that, following a major reunion after a 15-year hiatus, Twisted Sister famously headlined a high-profile benefit concert to raise awareness for uveitis. That was organized by their guitarist, J.J. French, after his daughter, Samantha, was diagnosed with the rare eye disease. And the classic five-piece lineup used their platform to fundraise for a cure. How about that? We're Knowledge Free Noggin. Promo Mike here with you on this Labor Day weekend. Thanks for hanging out. Speaking of great reunions and great shows, oh yeah, 103.5 WIMZ sending you on another incredible classic rock road trip. Eagles at the Sphere in Vegas. They are back. You can see their mind-blowing multimedia extravaganza like no other. I have friends of mine that have seen the show and shown me video. I have to say, it's pretty cool. But anyway, you can be inside that one-of-a-kind spherical venue with the Eagles playing their biggest tunes, plus $1,500 to help cover airfare and hotel. 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The eyes continue. It's Promo Mike here with you. 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Promo Mike, WIMZ, give it a like. Jump in on the multiple conversations.
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